yesterday.

Hey, alrighty, folks. We're heading into the home stretch. Got about around a half an hour and 25 minutes left in the show. We just finished up that set with Love Story and Blood Red with a track called Arcadia, Sickened by Everything. The compilation is called Everything's Everywhere by the Good Times Rock and Roll Club, who have been doing a nice job of mining a lot of kind of overlooked, forgotten, under the radar, maybe not like, seal of approval kind of stuff that, I don't know.

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A pair of Nike size 10 and a half. Come on.

soon as I heard that song, I liked it. 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Brand new music there from world's greatest drummer, Ringo Starr. 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

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Those things roll off my knife. 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

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Is this who I've become? No epilogue is needed now. What's done is done. Oh, in my soul, I'm still 16. My world about to bust. Once upon a time, life was my friend, but now it's something I don't trust. So you know, it came to show.